think so. It's 96.7 KCAL Rocks, Bush and Daryl with you as we're just kind of winding this down, man, wrapping up this Wednesday. Getting the hot one in the books here and trying to work our way towards the weekend. And breaking out tickets. I told you I had them coming. Let's do them right now. Want a 4-pack of tickets? Grab some family, some friends, whatever you got. Go hit the Hot Wheels Monster Truck Live. That's happening the 5th and 6th of September over at Toyota Arena in Ontario. 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And they're going to be taking over with all those legendary Hot Wheels Monster Trucks, Mega Rex, Tiger Shark, Bone Shaker, Bigfoot, of course, Skelosaurus, all sorts of great stuff. 909-431-4967. 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

0: those songs, you got to be pounding on something when you're listening to that. You got to be hitting the dashboard or your desk or your chair or your leg or something. It's hard to sit still when you're listening to the Chop Suey from System of a Down. It's 96.7 KCAL Rocks. You're hanging with Daryl. Been hitting the phones. They got Brian rocking with us over in San Bernardino today. Man, what you up to?
1: Right here hanging out with my son.
0: Excellent, man. Caller 25, bro.
1: Oh, let's go.
0: How old's your son?
1: He's 9.
0: 9?
1: Yep.
0: Dude, I got to tell you, I think 9 might be the absolute perfect monster truck age.
1: Yeah, he loves it.
0: Does he got a favorite?
1: Do you have a favorite?
2: Gravedigger.
0: Gravedigger, legend. Hey, way to go. You guys are off. We got a 4-pack of tickets for you to go hit the Hot Wheels Monster Trucks Live.
1: Nice. Thank you very much.
0: That's going to be great, man. Coming up, Toyota Arena in Ontario on Labor Day weekend, September 5th and 6th. Enjoy, all right?
1: Thank you. Take out rock.
2: Take out rock.
0: Hey, you guys rock. And we got more of those coming up for you. John DeSantis is going to be breaking some of those out after 6 o'clock during happy hour. It's 96.7 KCAL Rocks.

0: 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You want to hear something hopeful? How about this? Last year, the very first snow fell in Big Bear on October the 15th. It's July 15th, exactly 3 months from right now, if it works the same pattern as last year. 3 months from right now, we could have some snow. I know it's hard to imagine right now at 105 or whatever. But it is, 3 months away. It's not horrible. We can make it. We're going to be okay. At least we're going to be cooling down a little bit for the weekend. They're saying like mid-low 90s even possibly on Sunday. If you're going to go catch a watch party somewhere for the World Cup finale, Spain and Argentina going at it, should be like low mid-90s. It's tolerable compared to today. So that's some good news, too. And we got the weekend closing in, about 48 hours away from making it all official.
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1: Still working to clear out the signal alert that's been messing with the Riverside Interchange much of the afternoon here on the northbound 215, right past the interchange, right about Columbia. A truck that was pulling a mobile home, you know, one of those big rigs, pulling a mobile home, the oversized load, and all that, hit the bridge, the overpass there at Columbia. And so they've been working to clear that thing out and inspect the bridge and get everything all back to normal and all that. And it's still a very slow crawl as you're working your way northbound on the 215 coming down from Moreno Valley, working your way into Riverside. So give yourself a little extra time, or, you know, work your way around that if you can. Down in Murrieta, you got northbound 215 right about Clinton Keith Road. Accident there taking out your left lane right now. Over on the 60, eastbound 60. Coming back in from L.A., right past the 57. Got a stall there. That's taking away your slow lane right now. And working your way down through Cajon Pass. Got an accident. Southbound 15, right about Kenwood. Backing things up through the pass. Rest of the IE, it's just kind of usual slow stuff in your usual slow spots. Let's enjoy some Incubus here. 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

0: 96.7 KCAL Rocks, Linkin Park, and Burn It Down. Those guys have been touring pretty regularly and steadily since the latest album came out. And they say they're kind of looking forward to taking a little break and getting back into writing and recording. See what this next chapter leads to. Which is pretty cool. I'm happy for the guys. The band has been hanging out for a while, and they came back pretty strong, I thought. Got John DeSantis coming in here in just a few minutes. Going to be taking over and bringing you some happy hour fun. Stay close, right around the corner.
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2: 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Gosh, finally, an older artist says it, man. Now, he didn't call out any particular artist, but of course, a few living legends have recently released new music. The Stones, still Paul McCartney, Deep Purple, even Madonna. I mean, this is

0: Something with the Rolling Stones. They've been putting out albums and music forever. They should have stopped like 40 years ago.
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2: Hey, this is Daryl. Listen, summer's here. 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

0: It's 96.7 KCAL Rocks Green Day. And Longview. And Daryl with you. Hey, John DeSantis.
1: Hi, Daryl. You're probably wondering why I've got the KCAL prize wheel here in the studio and have condiments attached to it. Did you look at that and go, what the hell?
0: I kind of maybe know what's going on.
1: So you look good.
0: I put two and two together. I saw some source material.
1: Yes, maybe indeed.
0: Let's put it that way.
1: National Hot Dog Day today, so we're spinning the wheel.
0: All right. All right. Now, are you one of those like hardcore anti-ketchup people?
1: No, dude. I'm pro ketchup. I'm the guy that the mustard people dislike.
0: Okay.
1: You dislike. Yeah. I throw ketchup on pretty much. I'm the egg and ketchup guy too.
0: Okay. I'll tell you what. I mean, when it comes to a hot dog, you know, there's some people that are just very hardcore.
1: Yes.
0: And they say, you know, after the age of 7, you can't put like they understand like if you're a child, okay, ketchup on your hot dog, whatever you want, you're a kid. But as soon as you reach a certain level, you're not allowed to do that. I am all about free will.
1: I mean, everything.
0: I like you whatever you like on it. I don't care. If you're enjoying your food, have at it, man. That's you got to eat to stay alive. So damn it, enjoy it if you're gonna do it.
1: You get that ketchup and mustard and relish with some onion combination, like all that together.
0: It's kind of like your own special sauce.
1: It's good stuff right there. Chili too. I like that.
0: Yeah, so let's go. You know what I mean?
1: Now I'm hungry.
0: Live and let live, man. That's how. Hey, thank you for hanging. I'm back with you tomorrow. All right. We'll enjoy it and get you a little bit closer to the weekend. I'm trying to get through that one more hot day here in the IE. It's KCAL Rocks Sublime.

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Decal Rocks. It is happy hour where we play stupid games for awesome prizes. And in the studio today, the prize wheel. Yes, it's always a good time when we bring in the KCAL prize wheel. It's the same wheel that you will see out at events whenever we are hanging out in the IE. But this time instead, I have attached something to the wheel. It is National Hot Dog Day. Hot dogs are delicious. But everybody puts a little something different on their hot dog. One of my kids, only a plain hot dog. Not a thing on it. All right? Still eating them that way. Grown adult, eating a plain hot dog. All right. So what I've done is attached every single thing you could put on a hot dog to the prize wheel. I'm about to give it a spin. It's going to land on a hot dog topping. You just have to guess which one it lands on. 909-431-4967. We'll start at caller number 25. You get it right, you pick your prize. Four-pack of tickets for Hot Wheels Monster Trucks Live or a pair of tickets for Knott's Soak City. The Wheel of Hot Dog Toppings. Here we go. All right. What did it land on? 909-431-4967. Get your pick of prizes. National Hot Dog Day. 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

0: 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What's your name?
1: Randy.
0: We have the prize wheel in the studio, and to it, I have attached every possible hot dog topping. It is National Hot Dog Day. Earlier, I gave it a spin, and it landed on one. For your pick of prizes, which hot dog topping did the wheel land on?
1: Go with some cheese.
0: Cheese?
1: Yes.
0: It is not cheese.
1: All right.
0: Thank you. Hi, KCAL. What's your name?
2: Sean.
0: Sean, which hot dog topping did the wheel land on?
2: Sauerkraut.
0: Delicious. Not sauerkraut, though.
2: Damn.
0: Hi, KCAL. What's your name?
3: Casey.
0: Tell me which hot dog topping the wheel landed on.
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0: It is not relish. Thank you. 909-431-4967. 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

0: 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It is happy hour. 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What is your name?
1: It's Patrick.
0: Patrick, we've got the KCAL prize wheel in the studio today celebrating National Hot Dog Day. You a fan of hot dogs?
1: Yes, sir.
0: Excellent. I have attached every possible hot dog topping to the wheel. I gave it a spin and it landed on one. For your pick of prizes, tell me which hot dog topping the wheel landed on.
1: I think it landed on tomatoes.
0: It did not land on tomatoes. Thank you. KCAL, hello, who's this?
2: Tina.
0: Tina, tell me which hot dog topping the wheel landed on.
2: I'm going to say bacon.
0: It is not delicious bacon.
2: Okay.
0: Thanks for trying. You rock. Hi, KCAL's Happy Hour. Who's this?
3: It's Sean again.
0: Tell me which hot dog topping the wheel landed on.
3: Let's go with something gross. How about mayo?
0: Mayonnaise? It's not mayo, man. No.
3: All right.
0: Sorry. 909-431-4967. Got to tell me which hot dog topping the wheel landed on. You'll get to pick your prize. 4-pack of tickets for Hot Wheels Monster Trucks Live or a pair of tickets for Not Soak City. 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

0: 96.7 KCAL Rocks, that's Semisonic. That's the name of the band. That name another song they say. I don't even know. It is happy hour. 909-431-4967. Still looking for a winner for round number one. What is your name?
1: It's Patrick.
0: Patrick, calling back?
1: Yes, sir.
0: Super easy to get through when there's less than seven people listening, isn't it?
1: Yes, sir.
0: National Hot Dog Day today, and so we've still got the KCAL prize wheel in the studio, and to it I attached every possible hot dog topping, gave it a spin, and it landed on one. Lots of wrong guesses. Some super easy guesses have not been made yet. You get it right, you pick your prize. Which hot dog topping do you think the wheel landed on?
1: I'm going to go with chili.
0: It's not chili.
1: Hey.
0: Thank you,
1: brother.
0: All right, man. Hi, KCAL. What's your name?
2: Hi, this is Corey.
0: Tell me which hot dog topping the wheel landed on.
2: Jalapenos.
0: It is not jalapenos, but we're getting closer.
2: All right, thanks.
0: KCAL's happy hour. What is your name?
3: Kareem.
0: Tell me which hot dog topping the wheel landed on.
3: I'm going to go with old-fashioned ketchup.
0: Ketchup! I can't believe it's taken this long for someone to guess ketchup.
3: No freaking way.
0: It didn't land on ketchup, though.
3: Don't tease me. I know where you work.
0: Thanks for trying. You rock.
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0: 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Who's this?
1: Andy.
0: Andy got the prize wheel in the studio today, celebrating National Hot Dog Day. I've attached every single hot dog topping to the wheel, gave it a spin, and it landed on one. We have had a total of 9 incorrect guesses, but if you can tell me which hot dog topping the wheel landed on, you'll get your pick of prizes.
1: Mustard.
0: It's not mustard.
1: Hi.
0: Hi, KCAL. What's your name?
2: Tina.
0: Tina, back again. Which one did it land on?
2: I'm going to say the yellow peppers, the banana peppers.
0: It is not peppers of any kind. Hi, KCAL's happy hour. Who's this?
3: It's Mark from Fontana.
0: Mark, tell me which hot dog topping the wheel landed on.
3: I'm going with bell peppers.
0: It's not peppers of any kind.
3: Thank you.
0: KCAL's happy hour. Who's this?
4: Hey, man. This is Steven from Redlands.
0: Tell me which hot dog topping the wheel landed on.
4: I'm going to go with onion.
0: It landed on onions!
4: Hey!
0: I can't believe it took that long to get that guess, but there it is. Onions, the correct answer on National Hot Dog Day. And now it's time to pick your prize. Would you like 2 tickets to Not Soak City or 4 tickets to Hot Wheels Monster Truck?

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It is happy hour. My name is John DeSantis, and it is time to spin the wheel again. We've got this prize wheel. If you're new to the station, if you ever join us when we're out at an event or something, we usually have this prize wheel out there. And so every once in a while, I go downstairs, grab that thing, bring it in here, and I attach different things to the wheel. Today is National Hot Dog Day. So to the wheel, I have attached every possible hot dog topping. I'm going to give it another spin right here. It's going to land on a hot dog topping. You just have to tell me which one it lands on. You're going to grab yourself a four-pack of tickets for Hot Wheels Monster Trucks Live. 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

0: 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That's Weezer, Island in the Sun. It is happy hour. John DeSantis here with you. And got some great fun for the summertime. 909-431-4967. Who's this?
1: Haley.
0: We have brought the prize wheel into the studio, and because it's National Hot Dog Day, we attached all the hot dog toppings to the wheel. You heard me give it a spin, and it landed on one. Got to tell me which hot dog topping the wheel landed on.
1: I'm going to go with bacon.
0: It's not bacon.
1: Darn.
0: Hi, KCAL's Happy Hour. Who's this?
2: Brittany.
0: Brittany, tell me which hot dog topping the wheel landed on.
2: I hope it was onion.
0: It was not onion. KCAL, hello. Who's this?
3: It's Duncan.
0: Tell me which hot dog topping the wheel landed on.
3: Relish.
0: It's not relish.
3: Thank you.
0: Thank you. Hi, KCAL. What's your name?
4: My name is Megan.
0: Tell me which hot dog topping the wheel landed on.
4: I'm going to guess something weird. Let's go with sauerkraut.
0: It's not sauerkraut.
4: Okay, well, thank you.
0: All right, thank you. 909-431-4967. Correctly identify the hot dog topping the wheel landed on. You'll grab yourself four tickets for Hot Wheels Monster Trucks Live coming to Toyota Arena in Ontario September 5th and 6th. 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

0: 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Shoot the thrill. It is happy hour. Still looking for a winner. 909-431-4967. Fun for the entire family. Who's this?
1: Jacob.
0: Jacob, we've got the prize wheel in the studio celebrating National Hot Dog Day. I have attached all the hot dog toppings to the wheel, and I gave it a spin. It landed on one. To grab these tickets, tell me which hot dog topping the wheel landed on.
1: Is it banana peppers or peppers?
0: It's not any kind of peppers whatsoever.
1: Okay, thank you.
0: Thank you. Hi, KCAL, who's this?
2: It's Duncan again.
0: All right, Duncan, tell me which hot dog topping the wheel landed on.
2: Mustard.
0: It's not mustard.
2: Thank you.
0: You're welcome. KCAL's happy hour, what's your name?
3: Alan.
0: Alan, tell me which hot dog topping the wheel landed on.
3: Chili.
0: It's not delicious chili. I wish it did land on chili, though.
3: Okay, thank you.
0: Thanks for trying. KCAL, hi, what's your name?
4: Anya.
0: Tell me which hot dog topping the wheel landed on.
4: Ketchup, baby.
0: It's not ketchup.
4: Oh, man.
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1: 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It is happy hour. Who's this?
2: John.
1: John?
2: Yeah.
1: First of all, let me say that is a damn good name. Secondly, we have the National Hot Dog Day holiday going on, so we brought the prize wheel in. I attached hot dog toppings to the wheel and gave it a spin. It landed on one. For these tickets, you just need to tell me which hot dog topping the wheel landed on.
2: Cheese.
1: What's that?
2: Cheese.
1: Cheese?
2: Yeah.
1: It landed on cheese! I can't even believe it. We finally got the answer. Cheese was the answer. And you've got a four-pack of tickets to Hot Wheels Monster Trucks Live coming to Toyota Arena September 5th and 6th. 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

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If you like new music, you want to tune in tonight at 8 o'clock. We do a thing called Freshly Squeezed, play a new music. Tonight, an artist out of Lansing, Michigan, has a show coming up at the House of Blues very soon. We'll play the new song, talk about the

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2: 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Paul McCartney, Deep Purple, even Madonna. I mean, this is something with the Rolling Stones. They've been putting out albums and music forever. They should have stopped like 40 years ago.
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8: This is where you'll hear some new music tonight. The band comes from Lansing, Michigan, and they are called Of Virtue, O-F, and then V-I-R-T-U-E. 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So that's coming up. If you like what you hear, go check them out live. This song is called The End. Of Virtue, Freshly Squeezed, 96.7 KCAL Rocks.

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1: Billy Joel thinks older artists dilute their legacy when they keep releasing new music. 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The Stones, still. Paul McCartney, Deep Purple, even Madonna. I mean, this is something with the Rolling Stones. They've been putting out albums and music forever. They should have stopped like 40 years ago.
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0: know it may feel like you're walking on the sun out there, but check this out, man. You've heard of the smart watches, you know, the rings or other tech that can track activity and biometrics, you know what I mean? Now you can track your steps through smart temporary tattoos. The reason this might be a big deal is because with all the other ones, you know, the ring or the smartwatch, the skin contact can be easily disrupted by sweat or being bumped or rubbing loose. So this is kind of interesting. Could this work? Scientists have created a wearable paint that you can put directly onto your skin, basically a temporary tattoo. Can even be something fun like a shark or a flower or a snake or I love mom, whatever it is. Can you imagine a tattoo of, say, you know, the horns or something like that? Tracking your 10,000 steps? But the design doesn't matter. This is a safe and reliable adhesive polymer electrode that's over 10 times more breathable in hot weather than normal medical electrodes. So it's supposedly excellent at tracking muscle activity, heart rate, even brain waves. And EKG tests. They even had that where a person is running on a treadmill. The electrodes manage 95.1 consistency before and after the mild sweating. And there's even another benefit, man. The researchers hope this could make life easier and less intimidating for children who need long-term medical monitoring. A lot of that happens with a lot of people, children included. So instead of like a scary medical sensor, or you can just have your Pokemon tattoo, huh? Unfortunately, they're not on the way yet. The technology is promising, but experts say they need more time for testing and further studies. What kind of tattoo are you getting, man?
1: Does it hurt?
2: It's better than a kick in the face from a golf shoe.
1: So, Carl, what do you think?
3: It's permanent.
1: Carl, I'm mingling.
3: It's up to you.
1: Okay. So, what I want is something feminine.
2: He's standing right next to me.
3: You see that? Huh? You see what happens? The ink soaks in the system and the guy's freaked out. Look at him. What are you, you freak?
2: That's a good point.
1: So?
2: You pick it, I stick it.
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0: may be good news for a lot of you out there. Your 40s used to be middle age, but not anymore. It used to be common to have a lot of over-the-hill parties for people who were turning 40. Yeah, that was back in the day, though. The idea was that you kind of reach the halfway point, and it's all downhill from there. But that seems like less of a thing these days, man. This is a new article from the Wall Street Journal. It explores why your 40s doesn't seem like middle age anymore. In America, the average life expectancy is 77 for men and 81 for women.
1: Woohoo, us go girls.
0: And those numbers have been steadily climbing, okay?
1: It's all good news.
0: So 40 is still roughly middle age, but it's different nowadays. Oh. I think one thing we've definitely noticed is Tom Brady may be an extreme example, because who knows what he's eating and how he really takes care of himself. But
1: Right. They
0: showed him with a side-by-side photo of a quarterback in their 40s from the 70s next to Tom Brady in his 40s.
1: Oh, I can just imagine.
0: And the guy in the 70s looked like his grandpa. You know what I mean? Same age.
1: Right. I mean, I don't think the 40s is, like, I don't know. Like, we've talked about this before, how, like, when we were younger, we'd look back and be like, oh my God, 40 and 50 just seems so old.
0: Ancient.
1: But now that we are there and we are in it, we don't feel that way. And especially you got younger kids, so they keep you younger longer.
0: Gotta chase them.
1: Yes.
0: They say it's more about lifestyle. I probably agree. For example, it's become more common for women to have children later,
1: Well
0: into their 40s, just like you're talking about. Women 40 and over have increased a whopping 193% over the past 35 years. So there is a little bit of difference going on there.
1: Yeah, you know what? The old saying, you are what you eat.
0: It's true. The median age of a first-time homebuyer hit 40 last year, and nearly 20% of the graduate students in America are 40-plus, which shows that many people are still shaping their careers at 40.
1: Right. I mean, it's tough. It's a tough market to get out there, and, you know, a lot of people, they continue on with their education, which gets them older in their age range, you know what I mean? So I can see that.
0: It used to be a downshift toward retirement, not so much anymore. Mm-hmm. Everyone probably knows 40-somethings who are even training for marathons or opening new businesses or dating or having kids or changing careers. It happens all the time.
1: Yeah. I mean, I have a girlfriend. She's single and she's like 62. She looks like she's 40-something. And she's in the dating world, and I'm like, oh my goodness, that's got to be tough. So yes.
0: Always.
1: Yes.
0: Less pressure to have it all figured out by 40 as well. In recent years, adulthood appears to have been stretched, creating many more possibilities.
2: I had to get a physical. I mean, before 40, you don't even go inside. It's like a drive-in window. You just move your neck, and he's like, come on, dude, you're wasting everybody's time, all right? Why don't you go live a life? Take some chances. Take your seatbelt off and drive a little faster. Then you pass 40 and the doctor's like, you mind shutting that door behind you? It was the first time I've ever been talked too old. It was just me and the doctor. And he looks at me and he just goes, do you pee a lot at night? And I was like, oh, I'm sorry. Did my dad just walk in the room? How old do you think I am? I've never peed at night in my life. How about that? When the sun goes down, I don't pee till I see it again. But since you brought it up, what is a lot? What is a big amount?
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1: Billy Joel thinks older artists dilute their legacy when they keep releasing new music. Gosh, finally, an older artist says it, man. Now, he didn't call out any particular artist, but of course, a few living legends have recently released new music. The Stones, still Paul McCartney, Deep Purple, even Madonna. I mean, this is something with the Rolling Stones. They've been putting out albums and music forever. They should have stopped like 40 years ago.
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1: Reluctantly crouched at the starting line. 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
1: Billy Joel thinks older artists dilute their legacy when they keep releasing new music. Gosh, finally, an older artist says it, man. Now, he didn't call out any particular artist, but of course, a few living legends have recently released new music. The Stones, still. Paul McCartney, Deep Purple, even Madonna. I mean, this is something with the Rolling Stones. They've been putting out albums and music forever. They should have stopped like 40 years ago.
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2: Hey, this is Daryl. Listen, summer's here. The kids are out of school, families are taking vacations, and the last thing anybody wants is for a car accident to absolutely ruin it all. But they do happen, don't they? Every day. So remember this. If you're in an accident that wasn't your fault, you need to call attorney Mike Imrani. He's been looking out for people here in the Inland Empire for years now. 909-972-0700. And remember this. You don't need to have broken bones to be compensated for your injuries. Like Gary from Chino Hills. He was rear-ended. No fractures. Mike got him $100,000. Jenny from

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1: Billy Joel thinks older artists dilute their legacy when they keep releasing new music. Gosh, finally, an older artist says it, man. Now, he didn't call out any particular artist, but of course, a few living legends have recently released new music. The Stones, still. Paul McCartney, Deep Purple, even Madonna. I mean, this is something with the Rolling Stones. They've been putting out albums and music forever. They should have stopped like 40 years ago.
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1: Billy Joel thinks older artists dilute their legacy when they keep releasing new music. Gosh, finally, an older artist says it, man. Now, he didn't call out any particular artist, but of course, a few living legends have recently released new music. The Stones, still. Paul McCartney, Deep Purple, even Madonna. I mean, this is something with the Rolling Stones. They've been putting out albums and music forever. They should have stopped like 40 years ago.
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0: know it may feel like you're walking on the sun out there, but check this out, man. You've heard of the smart watches, you know, the rings or other tech that can track activity and biometrics, you know what I mean? Now you can track your steps through smart temporary tattoos. The reason this might be a big deal is because with all the other ones, you know, the ring or the smartwatch, the skin contact can be easily disrupted by sweat or being bumped or rubbing loose. So this is kind of interesting. Could this work? Scientists have created a wearable paint that you can put directly onto your skin, basically a temporary tattoo. Can even be something fun like a shark or a flower or a snake or I love mom, whatever it is. Can you imagine a tattoo of, say, you know, the horns or something like that? Tracking your 10,000 steps? But the design doesn't matter. This is a safe and reliable adhesive polymer electrode that's over 10 times more breathable in hot weather than normal medical electrodes. So it's supposedly excellent at tracking muscle activity, heart rate, even brain waves and EKG tests. They even had that where a person is running on a treadmill. The electrodes manage 95.1 consistency before and after the mild sweating. And there's even another benefit, man. The researchers hope this could make life easier and less intimidating for children who need long-term medical monitoring. A lot of that happens with a lot of people, children included. So instead of like a scary medical sensor, or you can just have your Pokemon tattoo, huh? Unfortunately, they're not on the way yet. The technology is promising, but experts say they need more time for testing and further studies. What kind of tattoo are you getting, man?
1: Does it hurt?
2: It's better than a kick in the face from a golf shoe.
1: So, Carl, what do you think?
3: It's permanent.
1: Carl, I'm mingling.
3: It's up to you.
1: Okay. So, what I want is something feminine.
2: He's standing right next to me.
3: You see that? Huh? You see what happens? The ink soaks in the system and the guy's freaked out. Look at him. What are you, you freak?
2: That's a good point.
1: So?
2: You pick it, I stick it.
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1: Adult cheat codes. In other words, what did you learn as you became an adult that really changed your life? That reminded me of something that I realized when my father passed away. One thing I didn't realize, I never really had a really major death like that. Mm-hmm. You know what I mean?
2: Right.
1: So it shredded me. And what I realized was a lot of the reasons I was upset was mostly selfish reasons. I wanted to do this, or I wanted to do that. You do come to an understanding. For me, it took a major death to realize it. I realized that, like, this isn't about me.
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0: may be good news for a lot of you out there. Your 40s used to be middle age, but not anymore. It used to be common to have a lot of over-the-hill parties for people who were turning 40. Yeah, that was back in the day, though. The idea was that you kind of reach the halfway point, and it's all downhill from there. But that seems like less of a thing these days, man. This is a new article from the Wall Street Journal. It explores why your 40s doesn't seem like middle age anymore. In America, the average life expectancy is 77 for men and 81 for women.
1: Woohoo, let's go, girls.
0: And those numbers have been steadily climbing, okay?
1: It's all good news.
0: So 40 is still roughly middle age, but it's different nowadays. Oh. I think one thing we've definitely noticed is Tom Brady may be an extreme example, because yes. Who knows what he's eating and how he really takes care of himself. But
1: right.
0: They showed him with a side-by-side photo of a quarterback in their 40s from the 70s next to Tom Brady in his 40s.
1: Oh, I can just imagine.
0: And the guy in the 70s looked like his grandpa. You know what I mean? Same age.
1: Right. I mean, I don't think the 40s is, like, I don't know. Like, we've talked about this before, how, like, when we were younger, we'd look back and be like, oh, my God, 40 and 50 just seems so old.
0: Ancient.
1: But now that we are there and we are in it, we don't feel that way. And especially you. You got younger kids, so they keep you younger longer.
0: Gotta chase them.
1: Yes.
0: They say it's more about lifestyle. I probably agree. For example, it's become more common for women to have children later.
1: Yes.
0: Well into their 40s, just like you're talking about. Women 40 and over have increased a whopping 193% over the past 35 years. So there is a little bit of difference going on there.
1: Yeah, you know what? The old saying, you are what you eat.
0: It's true. The median age of a first-time home buyer hit 40 last year, and nearly 20% of the graduate students in America are 40-plus, which shows that many people are still shaping their careers at 40.
1: Right. I mean, it's tough. It's a tough market to get out there. And, you know, a lot of people, they continue on with their education, which gets them older in their age range. You know what I mean? So I can see that.
0: It used to be a downshift toward retirement. Not so much anymore. Mm-hmm. Everyone probably knows 40-somethings who are even training for marathons or opening new businesses or dating or having kids or changing careers. It happens all the time.
1: Yeah. I mean, I have a girlfriend. She's single and she's like 62. She looks like she's 40-something. And she's in the dating world. And I'm like, oh my goodness, that's got to be tough. So yes.
0: Always.
1: Yes.
0: Less pressure to have it all figured out by 40 as well. In recent years, adulthood appears to have been stretched, creating many more possibilities.
2: I had to get a physical. I mean, before 40, you don't even go inside. It's like a drive-in window. You just move your neck and he's like, come on, dude, you're wasting everybody's time, all right? Why don't you go live a life? Take some chances. Take your seatbelt off and drive a little faster. Then you pass 40 and the doctor's like, you mind shutting that door behind you? It was the first time I've ever been talked too old. It was just me and the doctor. And he looks at me and he just goes, do you pee a lot at night? And I was like, oh, I'm sorry. Did my dad just walk in the room? How old do you think I am? I've never peed at night in my life. How about that? When the sun goes down, I don't pee till I see it again. But since you brought it up, what is a lot? What is a big amount?
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Billy Joel thinks older artists dilute their legacy when they keep releasing new music. Gosh, finally, an older artist says it, man. So he has the strong opinion about older artists who continue to release music past their prime. If you didn't know, Billy stopped writing songs after he released his 12th album, River of Dreams, way back in 1993. He said, I've heard artists who keep putting out records and really they dilute their legacy. Maybe they're not as good as they used to be, or they're not as motivated as they were, but it ends up trailing off. Billy says he didn't want to go out like that and have his music played simply for being who he was. Quote, I wanted to be good, and I wanted to be recognized that I didn't have the same, you know, I did recognize I have the, didn't have the same motivation I used to. So I finally said stop. Now, he didn't call out any particular artist, but of course,

0: And fun things to do in SoCal, and we want to send you to all of them. 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
1: Yes, good morning to you. It is Patrick waking you guys up on your Thursday. And since it is so early, let's do a little bit of laughing. Give you a little medicine in the form of laughter.
16: This morning, we're going to

0: laugh for a minute with David Spade about a personal thing.
1: But I got a colonoscopy. Down, ladies. I got a colonoscopy, which, firstly, to start it, you have to take a bunch of stuff to cleanse the system. You know what I mean? When you cleanse the system, let's look at a clip. Can we bring the clip? We don't have the screen. So they put me on the gurney, and then they go, here's the propofol, knock me out. And I didn't wake up fast enough. Like, everyone says they love that part. I didn't. I was like, whoa, whoa. So he's trying to explain the procedure. I don't listen, so he leaves a file on me. It's like 4 pages of scribbling, and then 5 huge photographs. I'm sorry. 5 Mongo pictures of my butthole. What am I? I'll take a few wallet size. What do I need these for? The fridge? Am I handing these out at parties? I go, hey. The guy goes, I wanted to show my work. I go, I trust you. I don't know what you did. I don't care.
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0: Yes, the heat wave continues. How hot will it be today? I'll tell you. Plus, get you caught up on your late night jokes. Good morning.
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0: 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Patrick in the morning with you on your Thursday. It is 74 degrees right now. 99 to 100 should be your high today. That's kind of the heat wave status going on. The heat advisory still on till about 8 p.m. tonight. So it's going to be hot, right? Surprise, surprise. Let's get you caught up on some late night jokes. Jimmy Fallon, Seth Meyers, they're on late. You guys are up early. It's why we recap.
1: There is a massive heat dome covering the country, and here in New York, it was almost 100 degrees. It was so hot in New York City, people were fighting over the wet seat on the subway. They're like, hey, you've been there for 3 minutes. This morning at Starbucks, they ordered a coffee, and they asked, do you want it iced, or are you insane? And I go, well, it's scorching out there. Everybody's sweating like they just rolled the dice in some lettuce from Taco Bell. You know? Hey.
2: I'll try it.
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1: Let's see what happens, yeah.
4: 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Have you seen the news lately? We don't need help.
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0: Coming up, they turned the making of Rocky into a Rocky movie.

0: Patrick in the morning.
1: Because I remember back in the day when you used to get a ticket in the mail.
2: Right.
1: You could just not respond to it. Because constitutionally, an officer has to issue you the ticket.
2: Right.
1: When you respond, now they got you on the hook.
2: Right.
1: When you don't respond, they can't prove it.
2: Right.
1: And I don't know if that's true anymore.
2: And who's probably to say not that you ever received it in the mail, right?
1: Correct.
2: Oh.
1: Kind of like the jury duty thing.
2: Yeah, I was thinking the same thing.
1: Those have ended up in a lot of bonfires.
2: I know someone has done that.
1: I never saw it.
0: Patrick in the morning. Only.

0: They turned the making of Rocky into a Rocky movie. The trailer for I Play Rocky dropped yesterday. It tells the true story of the making of Rocky and how Sylvester Stallone had to fight to play the main character in his own movie. It may not surprise you, but it plays like a Rocky movie. Man, how many movies can this guy make? It's amazing, isn't it? I'm not even hating on it, man. I can't wait to see it. I'm a huge Rocky fan. Rocky III guy myself. But instead of Apollo Creed, the bad guys are the studio heads who don't want Stallone in the lead role. Instead, they basically offer him, you know, all kinds of big money to try to get the script from him. But he refuses, and he fights them till they give in. Stallone also has his own real-life Adrian in the form of his first wife, Sasha Zack, who stands by him and believes in him when no one else will. She's played by Anna Sophia Robb. And dude, you gotta check out the guy who's gonna play Stallone, Anthony Ippolito. He's got the voice down too, although he may have laid it on a little too thick. I'm not sure it's gonna be fun to listen to him for a full movie, but I have to say, it's very, very, very close to Sylvester. Here is the trailer, and the voice you hear is Anthony Ippolito.
1: Are you delusional? You don't got the looks to be a movie star. You talk like you got rocks in your mouth.
2: The only way for me to get to show people is I'm going to have to write a script for myself.
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0: I'll be there. Coming up, a New York school is going to terrify some kids by deploying a humanoid robot teacher this fall. Wow.

0: and you just sit there, I died, and you watched, and I died, and you walked by and said, no, I'm dead.
1: This one may have given you nightmares when you were a kid. There's a school district in Western New York that's going to deploy a new kind of teacher to greet students this fall. A full-on humanoid robot. The robot named Sally will not replace the classroom teacher, but it's programmed to provide learning support to both students and educators. Sally's going to have a lifelike appearance with silicone skin, long brown hair. She'll be stationary in a seated position, but will have a wide range of upper body movements and facial expressions. Now, Sally's not going to use the students' names, probably because of privacy concerns, so kids are going to have to address themselves with a number. So they'll say, hi, Miss Sally, I'm number 1234 or whatever. And Sally will be like, hey, here's what we were talking about yesterday. Do you want to continue that conversation? She can also support the teachers by interjecting if the teacher forgets where they are in a lesson plan or accidentally skipping over something. If you're a teacher, how much is that going to be horrible? Now you got a robot watching your every move. Backseat teaching? Sally is costing the district around $57,000, which is discounted from the normal price of $95,000. Coming to a school near you, this has to be at a high school for teachers. Because teenagers are so tough to deal with. They're sending robots after you kids.
2: 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I'm y'all's substitute teacher, Mr. Garvey. I taught school for 20 years in the inner city. So don't even think about messing with me. Y'all feel me?
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15: Good morning. We have a few things going on. So let's start New Kaipa on the 10 West, the country line. Got an accident here. It's on the right shoulder. Then in Rancho Cucamonga on the 15 South at 4th Street. Got large bin of clones here that's in the left lane. And there's clothes scattered across all the lanes. And then in Ontario on the 60 East at Euclid, watch out for a tire here that's between the number 3 and number 4 lanes. That's your road rage traffic. I'm Eve with Patrick on 96.7 KCAL Rocks.
1: We're up to 75 degrees right now. 99 to 100 they think will be the high today. Heat advisory, excessive heat that is, going till 8 p.m. tonight. So beware of that. There's a very popular dating app, especially amongst California colleges. It's Full AI, and it's popular.

0: The latest dating app replaces swiping with a full-on AI agent. Dating apps are making it easier to sift through hundreds of potential dates for better or for worse. And now, first dates are about to get even less personal. This is a dating service that's taken off around college campuses, especially in California. It's called Ditto. It's a full-on AI experience that involves bringing your profiles to life as agents. So here's how it works. Students complete a survey, and the system analyzes the data and finds one match for you. The pairings are sent out once a week on Wednesday, and the students choose times that work for them for the date. Then you just got to show up. The AI creates the itinerary, and eventually they're even going to offer talking points for you to use on the date itself. So you don't have to plan anything, which could open plenty of issues, I guess. Maybe not, though. It seems like it's popular enough so far. The idea is to circumvent the too many choices aspect of modern matchmaking. According to the company, it's arranged more than 12,000 dates with a 65% success rate, and 92% of the match participants say they want to go on a second date. For now, Ditto is only open to college students at select schools. They say the dates are all scheduled to be on or near campus, and that you'll receive photos of your date along with a detailed write-up on why you're a match. Welcome to the future.
1: Do you want to talk about some of those feelings?
2: I love you.
1: Obviously, you don't know me.
2: I love you so much.
1: Thank you, and I will take that as a feeling that you have of comfortability with me.
2: It's more than comfortability. I f***ing love you.
1: Okay.
2: I'm just thinking about our life together. I feel like I'm walking on a cloud. My penis is tingling right now.
1: That is so off-putting.
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0: Experts say they need more time for testing and further studies. What kind of tattoo are you getting, man?
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3: 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The ink soaks in the system and the guy's freaked out. 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
6: It is 76 degrees right now, 99 to be your high today. The heat advisory, excessive heat until 8 p.m. tonight. Remember, they said it was going to be 100 something yesterday. It was 104 yesterday. Woo. So triple digits could be being pushed, is what I'm saying. Coming up, this may be a shocker. 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
0: Coming up is Catch My Riff. I play a little something on the acoustic guitar. Tell me what it is, and you are headed to the Hot Wheels Monster Truck Show and Freestyle Motocross Toyota Arena, a 4-pack.

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1: We can grow chickpeas on the moon. 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Now, all scientists need to do is to confirm whether astronauts would want to eat chickpeas.
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2: 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All right? 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

0: Let's see who knows this ref. KCAL, who's this?
1: This is Tony.
0: Tony, what city are you from?
1: I am from Riverside.
0: In Riverside, Tony, what are you doing up so early?
1: Going to work, brother.
0: Working hard. What do you do for work, Tony?
1: I do structural steel.
0: Yeah, baby. It's time for you to have some good times. Are you ready? You work with heavy metal. It's time for you to rock out. Are you ready?
1: You got it, buddy.
0: Freestyle motocross monster trucks are all yours. If you can catch my riff, can you do it?
1: Metallica, Wherever I May Roam.
0: That is correct.
1: Yeehaw!
0: Yeah, right here in our backyard, man. A 4-pack to the Hot Wheels Monster Trucks Live. Who's going with you, dude?
1: My son.
0: You and the son and a darn good time, and whoever treats you the best, brother, you rock!
1: All right, sounds good. Thank you very much. Hey, Cal, rock!

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1: A man steals a kitten, then uses her to rob a bank next door. We've heard of people putting their own touch on a classic robbery, huh? Slipping a teller a note thing, but this is definitely a new one. This is a man in Maryland went into a pet store on Monday, stole a three-month-old rescue kitten named Magnolia from the cat adoption area, using a key when no one was looking. Then the guy took the kitten to the PNC Bank next door and used poor Magnolia as an accessory to attempt to rob the place. Apparently he went in with the cat in his arms, walked right up to the bank employee and said, "Can you hold this cat?" And then he wrote a note and handed it to the teller that said essentially, "Give me all your cash." Someone alerted the police and the response was quick. In fact, the pet store employees were just realizing that Magnolia was gone. And one person said, "Wow, this is a heck of a response for a stolen cat." The police arrested the man and Magnolia was returned to the pet store safe and sound, still there looking for a law-abiding citizen to adopt her. He said essentially, "Give me all your cash." I mean, he should have said, "Hey, that's the cat's name. All your cash. I wasn't trying to rob the place."
2: Mr. Bigglesworth gets upset. And when Mr. Bigglesworth gets upset, people die! Why must I be surrounded by frickin' idiots?
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1: Coming up, there's many mediums that say there are some misconceptions about death. 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So maybe you...

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7: In Yucaipa on the 10 West of the County Line, still got this accident on the right shoulder. You're slow back to Cherry Valley Boulevard. In Pomona on the 10 East of town, accident here on the right shoulder. Slow back to White. And then in Bloomington on the 10 East at Cedar, got an accident here that's on the right shoulder. I'm Eve with Patrick, and this update is brought to you by Bergeson's.
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9: It is 78 degrees right now. 99 is going to be your high today. Heat advisory, excessive heat, that is, until 8 p.m. tonight. Coming up, according to mediums, we got the biggest misconceptions about death.

0: According to mediums, here are the biggest misconceptions about death. A medium is a person who claims to act as a bridge between the physical world and the spiritual realm. So if anyone on earth knows anything about death, I guess it's them, right? Here are the four biggest things mediums say they wish everyone knew about death. One, they believe death isn't the end. They describe it as a shift instead of a goodbye. They say loved ones are still connected to us, just in a different way. Many believe signs can show up in dreams, songs, and unexpected moments. Two, fear is normal, but don't let it take over. The mediums say it's natural to wonder what happens after we die. Just let the fear take control. Three, they believe pain stays behind. According to the mediums, once someone dies, their physical and emotional pain is gone. Some even believe that the soul continues learning beyond this life. And four, no one crosses over alone. They say one of the biggest misconceptions is that people die lonely. Instead, they believe loved ones are welcomed with peace and love. One of the biggest takeaways is not to worry so much about what happens after we die, but to focus on the time we've got left, huh? Do they know what they're talking about?
1: Nah. For $20, I can tell you a lot of things. For $30, I can tell you more. And for $50, I can tell you everything.
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0: We got a What the Florida coming up. Elderly woman went ballistic when Florida randomly assigned her a naughty license plate.

0: Florida team.
1: Fear can be the norm.
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3: Herpes-infected monkeys terrorize Florida.
2: Florida.
4: Yeah, this is not your normal or normal WTF What the Florida. This is a different Florida. Florida turns a little Seinfeld on this one as an elderly woman went ballistic when Florida randomly assigned her a naughty license plate, man. 76-year-old woman in Florida, her name was Nancy, received her new license plates in the mail recently, and she couldn't believe what she saw. It was SQZ-A55, which looks a lot like squeeze ass. Nancy did not order these vanity plates to be funny. It's not her style. It was just a random assignment. So she got super upset about it, wondered how this could have passed the state inspection. Yes, Florida, the top inspectors. She adds, I don't think a woman who lives in a senior community who's going to be 77 years old should be driving around with a plate that says that.

0: 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Squeeze in that laughter. I blocked off a minute for you to laugh at the comedian.
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3: It is 81 degrees, 99 to be your high today. Coming up, man. The Rock Battle, of course. Speaking of that heat, cool you down with some not-soaked city water park passes, but also get a little laughter in, man. The Comedy Corner's coming up. I've blocked off a minute for you to laugh at the comedian.

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0: There you go. You made it to the Comedy Corner. I've blocked off a minute for you to squeeze in a laugh into your day. Laughter, the best form of medicine. Let's laugh with David Spade. Talking about a little personal issue.
1: But I got a colonoscopy. Down, ladies. I got a colonoscopy, which, firstly, to start it, you have to take a bunch of stuff to cleanse the system. You know what I mean? When you cleanse the system, let's look at a clip. Can we bring the clip? We don't have the screen. So they put me on the gurney, and then they go, here's the propofol, knock me out. And I didn't wake up fast enough. Like, everyone says they love that part. I didn't. I was like, whoa, whoa. So he's trying to explain the procedure. I don't listen, so he leaves a file on me. It's like 4 pages of scribbling, and then 5 huge photographs. I'm sorry. 5 Mongo pictures of my butthole. What am I? I'll take a few wallet size. What do I need these for? The fridge? Am I handing these out at parties? I go, hey. The guy goes, I wanted to show my work. I go, I trust you. I don't know what you did. I don't care.
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0: Coming up is the Rock Battle. We get 3 rockers inside the Rocktagon. You all get a question where the answer is a number the closest to is headed to Not Soak City Water Park.

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0: It's time for a Patrick Rock battle.
1: Fight.
2: Yeah, it's time for a rock battle. Let's do this. Three rockers, let's get inside the Rocktagon right now. 4314967. You will all get a question where the answer is a number. The closest two is headed to Not Soak City Water Park. Cool off a little bit, huh? The 15-acre water adventure park immediately adjacent to Knott's Berry Farm. Soak City boasts 23 speed, tube, and body slides, including Shore Break, featuring six different water slide experiences, and a thrilling family raft ride. The Wedge, the 750,000-gallon tidal wave bay wave pool, one-third mile Sunset River, and the three-story beach house, dude, featuring 200 water guns, nozzles, sprayers, and other interactive surprises. Soak City is open. Select dates now through September the 7th. Let's get you all hooked up. But you gotta battle. Three enter, but only one leaves. It's on.

0: It's time for a Patrick Rock battle.
1: Yeah, yeah, yeah.
0: Fight.
2: KCAL, who's this?
3: Stacy from Riverside.
2: Stacy from Riverside, are you ready for battle?
3: Yes.
2: Stacy, an empty box that originally contained the 1996 Nintendo 64 video game Super Mario 64 and signed by the creator just sold at auction. 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
3: $200,000.
2: KCAL, who's this?
4: Hey, this is Eli.
2: Eli, what city are you from?
4: I'm calling from Colton, bro.
2: Are you ready for battle?
4: I am. I want to say about 150 grand.
2: KCAL, who's this?
5: Oh, hi, my name is Kathleen.
2: Kathleen, what city are you from?
5: Corona.
2: Are you ready for battle?
5: I'm ready. Oh, $25,000. No, okay, I'll just go with that. That's a little bit high, but why not?
2: $25,000, and that makes you the champion!
5: Oh my God, are you serious?
2: Congratulations! Oh, you're headed to Not Soak City Water Park. Are you ready to cool down in this heat?
5: Oh, yeah. Oh my gosh, yes.
2: Who gets to go with you, Kathleen?
5: Oh, my great niece, Banksley, and my son, Kyle.
2: Oh my goodness, it's time to have a good time at Not Soak City Water Park. The box sold for $11,000. You're the closest to. You rock!
5: Thank you. Kick out, Rock! Yeah!
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2: It is 83 degrees, 99 to be your high today. Excessive heat warning going through today till about 8 p.m. Coming up, they turned the making of Rocky into a Rocky movie.

0: They turned the making of Rocky into a Rocky movie. The trailer for I Play Rocky dropped yesterday. It tells the true story of the making of Rocky and how Sylvester Stallone had to fight to play the main character in his own movie. It may not surprise you, but it plays like a Rocky movie. Man, how many movies can this guy make? It's amazing, isn't it? I'm not even hating on him, man. I can't wait to see it. I'm a huge Rocky fan. Rocky III guy myself. But instead of Apollo Creed, the bad guys are the studio heads who don't want Stallone in the lead role. Instead, they basically offer him, you know, all kinds of big money to try to get the script from him. But he refuses, and he fights them till they give in. Stallone also has his own real-life Adrian in the form of his first wife, Sasha Zack, who stands by him and believes in him when no one else will. She's played by Anna Sophia Robb. And, dude, you got to check out the guy who's going to play Stallone, Anthony Ippolito. He's got the voice down, too. Although he may have laid it on a little too thick, I'm not sure it's going to be fun to listen to him for a full movie. But I have to say, it's very, very, very close to Sylvester. Here is the trailer, and the voice you hear, it's Anthony Ippolito.
1: Are you delusional? 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
0: Coming up, a school will terrify kids this year by deploying a humanoid robot teacher this fall.

0: This one may have given you nightmares when you were a kid. There's a school district in Western New York that's going to deploy a new kind of teacher to greet students this fall. A full-on humanoid robot. The robot named Sally will not replace the classroom teacher, but it's programmed to provide learning support to both students and educators. Sally's going to have a lifelike appearance with silicone skin, long brown hair. She'll be stationary in a seated position, but will have a wide range of upper body movements and facial expressions. Now, Sally's not going to use the students' names, probably because of privacy concerns, so kids are going to have to address themselves with a number. So they'll say, "Hi, Miss Sally, I'm number 1234 or whatever. And Sally will be like, "Hey, here's what we were talking about yesterday. Do you want to continue that conversation?" She can also support the teachers by interjecting if the teacher forgets where they are in a lesson plan or accidentally skipping over something. If you're a teacher, how much is that going to be horrible? Now you got a robot watching your every move. Backseat teaching? Sally is costing the district around $57,000, which is discounted from the normal price of $95,000. Coming to a school near you, this has to be at a high school for teachers, because teenagers are so tough to deal with. They're sending robots after you kids.
1: 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Y'all feel me?
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10: 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I'm Eve with Patrick, and this update's brought to you by Toyota of Redlands.
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12: It is 86 degrees right now. 99 is going to be your high today. Excessive heat warning going through today till about 8 p.m. Coming up, your morning quote meal. I play you a movie clip. 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
4: Smell it.
3: Oh.
4: What, do you want to bathe in it?
3: I just want to live in here.
4: Yes, you want to be it?
3: Oh, my God. I just want to shove it up my nose and have that smell all day. That's amazing.
4: Shove it anywhere you like.
3: Beautiful. What's it called?
4: Pineapple Express.
2: Ah, ha, ha. Little hint there. 4314967. 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
3: Okay.
4: Smell it.
3: Oh.
4: What, do you want to bathe in it?
3: I just want to live in here.
4: Yes, you want to be it?
3: Oh, my God. I just want to shove it up my nose and have that smell all day. That's amazing.
4: Shove it anywhere you like.
3: Beautiful. What's it called?
4: Pineapple Express.

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2: Okay.
3: Smell it.
2: Oh.
3: What, do you want to bathe in it?
2: I just want to live in here.
3: Yes, you want to be it?
2: Oh, my God. I just want to shove it up my nose and have that smell all day. That's amazing.
3: Shove it anywhere you like.
2: Beautiful. What's it called?
3: Pineapple Express.
4: Yeah, well, I may have given it away, huh? Hey, Cal, who's this?
5: It's Ruben.
4: Ruben, what city are you from?
5: Colton.
4: Are you ready to restock that fridge, dude?
5: I am. I need some steak.
4: Do you know your morning quote meal?
5: Pineapple Express.
4: That is correct!
5: All right.
4: Kind of gave it away a little bit, huh, Ruben?
5: Yeah.
4: You scored yourself, man. Are you going steaks, beverages? What are you going to do with it?
5: Steaks.
4: Steaks. Now, what kind of steak do you get, Ruben?
5: If I could find one, I'd get a tomahawk.
4: There you go, man. Tomahawk style is all you. 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
4: Coming up, the World Cup is coming to a head. The championship game. We'll talk a little Dodgers sports coming up with our guy Pep.

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2: 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I feel like I've done some damage.
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0: 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Time to talk some sports with our guy, Pep. It's Thursday. Let's catch up. Pep, what's going on?
1: Hey, Patrick, what's up, man? Usually this is, I would say, like this one of the slowest, if not the slowest, sports week of the entire season, man. The week of the Major League Baseball All-Star break. You don't have NFL training camps yet. It's just a very, very slow time of the year for sports. But we have the World Cup, man. We got the World Cup here in the United States. Final week, actually. The Sunday championship match is set. It will be Argentina defending the crown against Spain. And they're going to be playing in the home of the New York football giants, the home of the Jets, MetLife Stadium in New Jersey. So the final is set. Two awesome teams, two, you know, teams with a ton of, you know, tradition and legacy, and the best player probably ever, period, in Leo Messi for Argentina.
0: Yeah, and Spain, very good, right? I mean, lots of people think Spain is going to run away with this for sure. You know, just going to be too much. We'll have to see what Lionel can come up with. When I picked Argentina, I kind of was just picking it because I thought it was kind of impossible. I mean, Pep, when was the last time a repeat has happened? It was like in the 60s or the early 70s. I mean, it doesn't happen. If they are able to pull it off, wow.
1: Yeah, the last time a country won back-to-back World Cups was Brazil. I think it was 58 and 62. Yeah. I mean, like, this does not happen. So the final is set, Spain and Argentina on Sunday. The World Cup also has a third place game. France and England will play on Saturday in Miami for third place. But of course, the big one will be on Sunday. All right, it is the Major League Baseball All-Star break. We're going to get back into action. I think there's like one game today, then everybody will get back in action this weekend with a three-game series. The Dodgers are actually playing on the road at the Yankees for a big three-game series in Gotham. The Dodgers right now, Patrick, they have the most wins in all of baseball with 61. In the American League, even though the American League won the All-Star game, I got to be honest, it's a little watered down this season. The team with the most wins is Tampa Bay, but the Yankees have the second most wins right now in the American League with 54. So if you're trying to gauge where the Dodgers are at, if you're looking for some sort of a World Series preview, it could be it this weekend in the Bronx, you know, with the Dodgers and the Yankees.
0: This is where normally, if the Dodgers are going to do their thing, they'll kind of hit a lull here and then just start gaining altitude right in time for the playoffs and do what they do. If they do that again, I'll just be astonished.
1: I'm with you, man. Like, if the Dodgers don't get to the World Series, I would be surprised. Like, yeah. I feel like they're going to get back there again, but their opponent, I mean, you're right. The American League, everyone's flirting with 500, man. Like, there's no dominant team. As good as Tampa Bay and the Yankees have been, they're not dominant. I mean, like 54 wins. I mean, so I don't know. I just feel like there's a team out there in the American League, because all you got to do is play your best baseball at the end of the season and just get into the playoffs. Doesn't matter, you know, what your record is, or, you know, what you guys were like during the, you know, did you win your league, you know, or your division? I mean, if you could just get in, get hot, you know, playing good baseball into the postseason, you can make a run.
0: Just get in. Just like you said, you got to get in the dance to dance.
1: Yes, absolutely. So,
0: absolutely, man. You never know what's going to happen. By the time we catch up with Pep on Monday, we'll know a heck of a lot more on many fronts. That's why we talked to our guy, Pep. Tell him how to get your stuff.
1: Yeah, by Monday, we might be talking about the Dodgers' doomsday. Oh, they got swept by the Yankees. They're not going to get to the World Series. You never know, man.
0: And that'll be on schedule.
1: Yeah, you're right. You're right. You called it. You get my stuff on Inland Sports. We're on X. We're on Instagram and Facebook. We're also big on YouTube. That's Inland Sports.
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0: Coming up, we need to talk a little bit about personalized license plates. There's a woman who freaked out over one that she got. It reminded us all of a Seinfeld episode. And then also, let's learn what mediums have to say about death. They say there's many misconceptions about death. I'll tell you what they are.

0: according to mediums, here are the biggest misconceptions about death. A medium is a person who claims to act as a bridge between the physical world and the spiritual realm. So if anyone on earth knows anything about death, I guess it's them, right? Here are the four biggest things mediums say they wish everyone knew about death. One, they believe death isn't the end. They describe it as a shift instead of a goodbye. They say loved ones are still connected to us, just in a different way. Many believe signs can show up in dreams, songs, and unexpected moments. Two, fear is normal, but don't let it take over. The mediums say it's natural to wonder what happens after we die. Just let the fear take control. Three, they believe pain stays behind. According to the mediums, once someone dies, their physical and emotional pain is gone. Some even believe that the soul continues learning beyond this life. And four, no one crosses over alone. They say one of the biggest misconceptions is that people die lonely. Instead, they believe loved ones are welcomed with peace and love. One of the biggest takeaways is not to worry so much about what happens after we die, but to focus on the time we've got left, huh? Do they know what they're talking about?
1: 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And for $50, I can tell you everything.
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0: Coming up, an elderly woman went ballistic when Florida randomly assigned her a naughty license plate. 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
7: Coming up, it is 87 degrees, first of all. But we talk about an elderly woman who went ballistic when Florida randomly assigned her a naughty license plate. Yes, let's find out what happens when Florida and Seinfeld collide.

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5: Herpes-infected monkeys terrorize Florida.
4: Florida.
6: Yeah, this is not your normal WTF with the Florida. This is a different Florida. Florida turns a little Seinfeld on this one as an elderly woman went ballistic when Florida randomly assigned her a naughty license plate, man. 76-year-old woman in Florida, her name was Nancy, received her new license plates in the mail recently, and she couldn't believe what she saw. It was SQZ-A55, which looks a lot like squeeze ass. Nancy did not order these vanity plates to be funny. It's not her style. It was just a random assignment. So she got super upset about it, wondered how this could have passed the state inspection. Yes, Florida, the top inspectors. She adds, I don't think a woman who lives in a senior community who's going to be 77 years old should be driving around with a plate that says that. Oh, but she will. Even though officials say she can request a new plate for free, Nancy's 180'd. She's decided to keep it after her friends in the retirement community encouraged her to roll with it. So she said, you know what? I'm going to resign to it. Maybe it was destined to be on my car. She adds, I can handle a few honks here and there. Being over 70, I might need a few honks.
7: Ass man. No, these don't belong to me. I'm not the ass man. I think there's been a mistake.
8: What's your name again?
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0: 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Patrick in the morning with you, pulling you through your Thursday, man. Yes, doing our thing. World Cup is finally coming up. Sunday, championship game. Argentina in the house. Spain should be a really good matchup. A lot of people think Spain. I picked Argentina because I kind of thought repeating was like impossible. I mean, the last time it was done, Brazil in 1958 and 1962. If Messi is able to pull this off and drive off into the sunset. The GOAT, the greatest of all time, huh? Before that, Italy did it in 1934 and 1938. So we'll see what happens, man. I'll be back on your Friday. Here comes Nikki, man. See you guys.
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5: Let's kick it. It's your World Cup recap. I'm Pep Fernandez from the Inland Sports Show. Argentina scored not once, but twice after the 85th minute to ambush England 2-1 in the semifinals. A stunning come-from-behind win for the defending champion with the GOAT, Leo Messi, assisting on both goals. Messi is now the all-time assist leader at the World Cup with 12. The final is set. Spain versus Argentina on Sunday in New Jersey. France will meet England in Saturday's third place game in Miami. Argentina will look to become the first back-to-back World Cup champion since Brazil in 1962. I'm Pep Fernandez with your World Cup recap.
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Zeppelin, Rockin' Empire, 96.7 KCAL rocks, and it's a fun day today. Gonna continue to cool you down, because man, it was hot. I think yesterday was the hottest of them all. Wow, not Soak City. We're gonna be doing that in the 1 o'clock, and before that, for the nooner, 4-pack of tickets to Monster Trucks, Hot Wheels, so much fun. Right out here too, Toyota Arena, so you don't have to go very far. That's going on Labor Day weekend, so we got some plans set for you. If you need some plans, I know we're thinking far ahead here, but the summer just flies by. And we got the Chili Peppers, Rockin' the Empire, 96.7 KCAL Rocks.

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And today is National AI Day. Does AI need a day? 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Oh my gosh. 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
1: Let the bodies hit the floor. 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

0: So an elderly woman in Florida randomly received these license plates. They were new. They said SQZ-A55. And then it took me a second. I'm like, oh, squeeze ass. That's what it kind of looks like. And no, she didn't order these as vanity plates to be funny. That's not her style. It was randomly assigned to her, and she's really upset. She's almost going to be 77 years old, lives in a retirement community, and is like, how could this have passed state inspection? Didn't anyone look? Maybe just her head's in the gutter. I don't know. But either way, I hear that, you know, people in the retirement homes seem to get a lot of action. They do get a lot of ass. So maybe this is perfect for her.
1: I looked at it and I said, I don't think so. I don't think a woman that lives in a senior community that's going to be 77 years old next month will be driving around with what this plate has to say. I'm kind of resigning to it. I figured maybe it was just destined to be on my car. I can handle it if I get a few honks here and there. Actually, being over 70, I might like a few honks.
0: That's what I'm saying. They always say that it's actually the retirement homes. Those people have the highest amount of STDs and stuff. They're the ones, they got nothing else to do. They're all having fun, hooking up, squeezing ass.

0: 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A little over an hour or so away from the Nooner. Gonna hook you up with a 4-pack of tickets to Hot Wheels Monster Trucks live at Toyota Arena. They say they got more flames, more glow, more high-octane action. There's the Tiger Shark, Bigfoot, so many awesome cars. The Bone Shaker, that one's cool too. So we want to get you there. Make sure you stick around because I'm going to have those tickets for the Nooner today.
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teachers. No. There's a school district in Western New York. Close to me. I'm getting worried. Close to my hometown. And this robot is named Sally. She's not going to replace the teacher, they say, though. She's just going to provide extra support. Now, I'm just imagining this robot, kind of like Genie from the Jetsons, rolling, but Genie wasn't a scary robot, rolling through the classrooms, you know, helping the kids out. But I guess she's going to be seated. So they're going to have her sitting down at a desk, but she'll have a lot of upper body movement, they say. She'll be able to twist and turn. And I guess students go up to her and they give her their code number, like, oh, I'm student number 584. And then she'll be like, okay, yep, you're doing this in school. She can refer back to, you know, what she knows about that numbered child. I don't like the sound of that, though. That kind of bothers me, I'm not gonna lie. And then they can continue their conversation from the other day. I'm kind of curious, it doesn't say how old these kids are, if they're gonna be scared, if it's gonna freak them out a little bit, if they're gonna be having nightmares about, you know, their robot teacher coming to like get them when they're not looking, the teacher is gonna, or if they're gonna think it's cool and, you know, have fun with it. Will they behave? Could she discipline them? Could she throw rulers at the kids? No, I'm joking.

Stones rocking the Empire. And now I'm thinking of them, because Billy Joel, he called out artists. He didn't, you know, list any names or anything, but he was saying how he thinks older artists dilute their legacy when they keep putting out new music. Now, he quit writing songs back in 1993. He knew, okay, it's time to stop. River of Dreams was the end, his 12th studio album. And I agree with him, you know, to some degree. I get it. If artists, you know, don't care and they just want to be creative and I guess continue to write, that's the type of people they are. I mean, but they don't have to release it. They could write for themselves. But it's just, it's never as good. Their new stuff, it's always disappointing. You know, the true fans will get it and listen to it at least, you know, once through or a little bit just because they're such true fans. But no one really wants to hear it. They're not being played on the radio, maybe once, and then that's about it, or for a week or something like that. So I totally get what he's saying. Have people, you know, remember your good hits. Stop, you know, coming out with all this music that really isn't very good. But, you know, there's many reasons, too. You know, they can be creative, and then also financially too. I think, you know, legends, like if the Stones said they're just going to go on tour to go on tour, I think that's completely fine. We'd all go see them, but I guess, you know, coming out with new music gives them a reason to have another big tour, new merchandise. It also, they'll get more streams, you know, on Spotify and things like that. So there is more money when they continue to write new music, even if it doesn't do so well. They're legends and people are going to they're going to listen, even if the songs aren't very good. So I get it, but I kind of agree with Billy a little bit. Maybe, you know, stop while you're still on top.

0: song.
1: 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Hot Wheels monster truck tickets live at Toyota Arena. We're going to be doing that in about 30 minutes for the Nooner. 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We're going to hook you up. And apparently, it's bigger and better than ever. 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
1: 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It's Nikki. 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Families are taking vacations. Kids are out of school. And everyone's enjoying the sunshine. The last thing anyone wants is for a car accident to ruin it all. But if the accident wasn't your fault, remember this. You don't need broken bones to have a case. If you've been injured, call attorney Mike and Ronnie today, 909-972-0700. That's 909-972-0700. Still think you need broken bones? 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

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Today is also National Personal Chef Day. How many people have their own chef? Man, I would love that, because I'm going to be honest, I really hate cooking. I don't like anything in the kitchen. I don't like cooking. I don't like doing dishes. The only thing is I don't actually go out to eat very often at all. I try to eat healthy. But I don't know if what I do is cooking, but I still don't enjoy it. I boil water to make gluten-free pasta, and I'll put vegetables in the oven and maybe make a turkey burger or regular burger on the stove. And that's kind of about it. That's my cooking. I don't really do much more than that. Make some smoothies, juice some juice. But I would love a personal chef. Oh my gosh. Maybe one day. One day, if I'm lucky enough, they say between 5,000 and 9,000 personal chefs are working across the United States, which doesn't sound like a lot. When I was living in New York, I had this roommate. He was like a health fanatic. And I don't know if it was technically a personal chef, but this woman would come once a week and she would make him 5 of the tiniest little meals that he would split up between the week. And it would basically be a little bit of sweet potato, a little bit of a homemade granola bar, a little bit of chicken, and like some lettuce. And those would be his meals. She would make him

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Wow, I cannot believe it. It is almost coming up on the year anniversary since Ozzy Osbourne passed away. July 22nd. Age 76. Cannot believe it. Still in shock about all that. But man, rest in peace. We definitely miss you. And I know Sharon's keeping you alive forever with all those robots, the Ozzy robots that are going on tour and everything going on. So we'll still have you around, Ozzy, in one way or another.

0: We are minutes away from the noon. We're going to hook you up with a 4-pack of tickets to Hot Wheels Monster Truck live at Toyota Arena. 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

0: It's time for the Nooner with Nikki. You're given one hint at a time, and the first KKL rocker to guess correctly wins! 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
1: 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Guess the TV show, 909-431-4967.

0: It's the Nooner. With Nikki. What do you have for us today, Nikki?
1: Today for the Nooner, I have your four-pack of tickets to Hot Wheels Monster Trucks at the Toyota Arena, if you're able to guess the TV show. Hi, it's Kay Kelm.
2: Hi, Nikki. Did you get a winner yet?
1: No. What do you think?
2: Is it Home Improvement?
1: Not Home Improvement. Okay, I could hear that. Sounds like Tim's working with his tools, hammering or something.
2: It did, yeah.
1: Not the right answer. Thanks for trying.
2: Okay, thank you. I'll try again. Thank
1: yep, you. You rock. Hi, it's Kay Kelm.
3: Hi, did you already have somebody guess?
1: No. What do you think?
3: I think it's the Munsters when the door opens where the...
1: I like your thinking. No, not the right answer, though.
3: Aw, thank you.
1: Thanks for trying. You rock. And here's our next very quick hint.
4: Mike!
1: That was a quick one. Are you able to guess the TV show from that? 909-431-4967. I have your tickets, the Hot Wheels Monster Trucks.

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3: Is it Tales from the Crypt?
1: No, but it is kind of creepy like that, slightly. Thanks for trying.
3: All right, no problem.
1: You rock. Hi, it's KCAL.
4: Hey, what's up, Nikki?
1: How is it going? You got a guess for the Nooner?
4: It's going pretty good, and yeah, I'm going to go with... Are You Afraid of the Dark?
1: Oh, I loved that show as a kid. Did you watch it?
4: Same. Yes, I did. It reminded me of the door when it opens, like at the beginning.
1: Yeah, and the intro song. Yeah, I would get kind of scared, actually. I remember one episode. Did you remember the pool one where there was like some monster or something, some ghost that would come up from the bottom of the pool?
4: It also lived in my pool.
1: It lives in your pool, too.
4: Yeah,
1: not
4: yes,
1: going
4: it did.
1: Not going swimming at your house, that's for sure. Well, you rock. Thanks for trying.
4: All right. Thank you.
1: Here's a much longer hint. Hopefully this helps you out.
5: This is Susie. I copy.
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5: Where have you been?
6: 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I've been really busy. I'm trying to save the world from Russians and monsters.
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0: It's time for the Nooner with Nikki. You're given one hint at a time, and the first KKL rocker to guess correctly wins! Hey, who's up for a Nooner? 96.7 KKL rocks.
1: Today for the Nooner, guess the TV show, so I could hook you up with a four-pack of tickets to Hot Wheels Monster Trucks at Toyota Arena. Hi, it's KKL.
2: Oh, hi.
1: Hello. You have a guest for the Nooner?
2: Yeah, Stranger Things.
1: It's Stranger Things. You got
2: Woo!
1: It.
2: Oh, that last hint was everything I needed.
1: Yes, everything you needed and more. They are celebrating their 10th anniversary. Do you watch the show?
2: You know, I did like the first two seasons and then I fell off.
1: But I know, like a decade later.
2: I now have to watch it.
1: Well, this final, I don't know if technically, I think this is their final season, but what they're doing is they made it look like you're watching it on a VHS, so the quality isn't very good. There's going to be like, you know, skips, and it'll be like you're watching old VHS tape.
2: That's pretty neat, though.
1: Yes.
2: I was born in the 80s, so like, yeah, that's kind of cool.
1: And now you got a four-pack of tickets to Hot Wheels Monster Trucks.
2: Oh my gosh, I've been trying so hard every day.
1: That's going to be
2: Thanks
1: fun.
2: Thanks so much.
1: You're welcome. Who's going with you?
2: Oh, my husband and my five-year-old boy.
1: Oh, he's going to love it. How cute.
2: Oh, yeah. Oh, yeah.
1: All the trucks. I love it. The adults almost love it sometimes more than the kids do.
2: Yeah, right? We've been a couple of times, so yeah, we really, really love it. And like I said, I've been trying daily, so this is awesome. Thank you so much.
1: You're welcome. Erica, you rock.
2: You rock.
3: My first impressions of Gaten were in the audition room. He came in with a lot of energy and a lot of confidence and immediately did his collarbone trick. That was my friend. I was like, oh my God, I've never met someone like this ever.

We're having a little retirement party for someone here. Always sad to see people go. We're going to miss them a lot. The only positive thing is we get food out of it, so I got some great food right now. Can't go wrong with tacos. That's always a good thing. And I'm going to hook you up with more prizes, too. I got something for you as well. Don't worry. I got your tickets to Not Soak City Water Park. Going to be doing that right around 1 o'clock-ish or so. So make sure you keep it here for that, because we need to cool off after the days we've been having.

0: Lemon rocking the empire. And with summer here, you know, a lot of people go on trips. They travel. They fly. And they conducted a survey, like they always do, of all the different airlines to find out which ones had the best food, best wine, best coffee options. And it looks like Delta is doing pretty good. 25% of people said Delta has the best in-flight coffee. I guess they have Starbucks. I wouldn't know because I don't drink coffee. Delta also came in first for the best in-flight economy snacks. 30% said that. I guess they're even number one when it comes to GLP-1 high protein snacks. Didn't even know that was a thing, but now they're catering towards that too as well. And then the one with the best wine is actually Air France. I don't know. I've actually flown Air France as much as I fly. I've never drank on a flight before. There was one time I drank a beer. This was years ago before a flight, and I felt so sad. I can't drink and fly. It doesn't work with my body. Cannot do that. Gotta wait until I get off the plane before I start partying and drinking. But there you go. You might want to check out Delta if it's local things for the snacks and the coffee. And if you got a long flight, maybe going to France. Air France apparently has the best wine.
1: Patrick in the morning.
2: We talk about an elderly woman who went ballistic when Florida randomly assigned her a naughty license plate. Yes. Let's find out what happens when Seinfeld and Florida collide.
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4: Now, here's a little story I got to tell about three bad brothers you know so well. It started way back in

Okay, we're playing Just in the Nick of Time so that you can cool off and get to Not Silk City Water Park. Give me a call, 909-431-4967. I'll give you the category. You're going to have to list nine things in that category in 9 seconds. 909-431-4967. Good luck.

0: good. We're playing Just the Nick of Time. You're going to have to list 9 cities in 9 seconds for Not Soak City tickets.
1: Okay.
0: Okay. Ready and go.
1: Riverside, La San Bernardino, La Puente, Almani, Irvine, Anaheim.
0: I'm sorry, time is up. Thank you for trying, though.
1: Thanks so much.
0: You rock.
1: Take care, rock.
0: Hello.
2: Hi.
0: Okay, today for Not Soak City Water Park tickets, you're going to have to list 9 cities in 9 seconds.
2: 9 cities?
0: Yes.
2: Okay.
0: Okay, ready and go.
2: Redlands, Ukiah, San Bernardino, Highlands, Riverside, Long Beach, Newport.
0: Sorry, time is up. Oh, thank you for trying.
2: Thank you.
0: You rock. Okay, we're opening up the phone lines. Now you know. I thought someone might get a first round, but apparently not. You got to say them quickly. 909-431-4967. List 9 cities in 9 seconds for Not Soak City Water Park tickets.

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1: Hello. You ready to go? Ready to play? So you're going to have to list 9 cities in 9 seconds for Not Soak City Water Park tickets.
0: All right. I got this.
1: Yeah, you do. Ready and go.
0: Los Angeles, Yucaipa, Redlands, San Bernardino, Highlands, La Puente, Moreno Valley, Altadena, Santa Rosa.
1: Okay, you got it. I was like, oh no, hurry. You are going to Not Soak City Water Park.
0: Nice, very awesome. My kids will love it.
1: Yes, they will. It's been hot enough, that's for sure.
0: Yeah.
1: Well, you have a great time, Edward. You rock.
0: Thanks, kick out rocks, thanks.

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1: Serves up, it's Nikki. 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Still think you need broken bones? 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Gary from Chino Hills was rear-ended. Mike got him $100,000. 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

0: We're rocking the Empire 96.7 KCAL Rocks. We have all these old guys in charge, and they seem to not be able to get through any meetings without farting nowadays. You heard Chuck Schumer broke some wind while speaking on the floor.
1: Now on Iran and the NDAA. When all the...
0: I'm like a kid. I could like keep listening to this over and over again.
1: Now on Iran and the NDAA.
0: I think it happens another time too. It was just too boring and I stopped listening to what he had to say, but I think it happened like a few times. Now, I don't know if they're trying to clear it up and say that it was probably just like his mic or something rubbing against whatever. I don't know. I kind of think he passed some gas. I really do. And sometimes he's 75 years old. Honestly, once you get in your 70s, you stop caring. They just, you know, fart everywhere in the grocery store when they're having a... Sometimes you can't get to the bathroom in time, you know, or get to a corner. Or sometimes, you know, you go somewhere in a corner, you think you're alone, and then someone pops up and they catch you in the act, especially if it's a smelly one.

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Let me take the time to get to know you. I want to know everything. Your favorite color, where you first met your wife, how old your kids are. Tell me it all. I want to know. 909-431-4967.

0: it's Kiko.
1: Hi, how are you?
0: Hey, so today is Get to Know Your Customers Day. I want to get to know my listeners. Tell me all about you, you know? Like, tell me your life story, your favorite color, your kids' names, all that.
1: Oh, my God. Where to begin? My life's a train wreck right now.
0: Oh, I'm sorry to hear that.
1: I'm 46. I have a couple girlfriends right now. Not sure which one I want to be with, you know.
0: Oh, you have a couple right now. Are you dating them? Okay, tell me more.
1: It's a little complicated. Well, it depends, you know. I mean, I don't know. Just in case you're listening, it's probably best I don't tell too much about that. But I got two of them going right now.
0: Oh, my gosh. You're kind of a womanizer.
1: Yeah, it's a lot. It's a lot of stress in my life about this, but I make it work, though.
0: Yeah, wow.
1: And yeah.
0: Do you have kids?
1: I have two little rugrats, yes.
0: Oh, how cute.
1: That's from, yeah, well, I have them with two different baby mamas.
0: Okay.
1: So, yeah. Yeah, so the first one left me. I think she left me for my best friend. I'm not even quite sure about that one. And then the second one actually won a restraining order from me. So then we just decided on that one. So,
0: I honestly, I don't even have any follow-up questions. Wow, you shared a lot. I learned a lot about you today. Wow.
1: Oh, thanks, Nikki. You go, Nikki.
0: Yeah, thank you. Good luck with your life. You rock.
1: Yeah, you too, girl. You rock.
0: I'm glad I got to know you. And yeah, just don't get too close to your exes.
1: No, I'll try not to. You do the same.
0: Yeah, I got to stay away from mine too.
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1: That John Frusciante guitar on there is just so awesome. Mm-hmm. That whole album, just so good. That
0: But you sound like that too, Daryl. I've heard you pick up a guitar.
1: Oh, yeah, sure. Yeah. As long as I'm playing that song really loud, it looks like I'm playing.
0: Yeah,
1: it's really,
0: exactly.
1: It's really good.
0: Yeah, it's very good.
1: How you doing?
0: I'm doing real good. Yeah, it's been an interesting day. Good
1: yeah.
0: day.
1: Yeah, we got our general manager, Jeff Park. Anyone who's been listening to the station for very long has heard the name, probably seen his face if you've ever been here at a kegger or anything like that. Jeff has been working here for about a million years, and he's retiring. So we're having a little gathering, and all sorts of people are showing up, and it's really cool.
0: It is.
1: Some food and some festivities happening in the next room. So I'm gonna. That's why we're like it's all halfway through my show.
0: I know. Look at that.
1: Boom. I'm gonna sneak in and jump in and rock out with you a little bit. Nikki's gonna tag out and go over there and have a little fun herself. So,
0: yeah.
1: Listen, we got great stuff coming up. Another round of the 3 o'clock challenge. More great prizes. Great tunes. We're gonna keep you cool on this hot.
0: Yes.
1: Let's enjoy it here. It's 96.7 KCAL Rocks.

0: 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More like an island on the sun right now. It feels like outside. Another hot one here in the IE. The good news is, I guess today is the last of the really hot days. We're going to start cooling down a little bit come the weekend. Just in time to, you know, be able to get outside and play around a little bit. Get a little fun in over the weekend. Got good rocking, though. Going to help wrap this one up as in style. You got something you need, hit me up at 909-431-4967, that KCAL hotline. 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You pick your tickets.
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9: Eve, with your KCAL weather update. Tonight we're going to have a low of 68, and tomorrow partly cloudy skies with a high of 94. 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

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Take care, Nuevo. Checking in for some Sublime here this afternoon. Look at Nuevo checking in. All right. So widening down your work day. Blasting out some corn. This one's called Make Me Bad. It'll be Inland Empire's Rock Station.

If you had one shot, one opportunity to seize everything you ever wanted in one moment, would you capture it?

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1: Got some stuff working right now. Eastbound 210, right about the 15. Got a stall. That's a broken down truck blocking the number 2 lane, causing some issues right now. Eastbound 10 at Milliken, an injury crash in lanes. That's just starting to back up right now. Northbound 71 at Pine. Got a brush fire going on the side of the freeway. In fact, they've got the Pine off-ramp shut down as they're trying to deal with that. On the northbound 215, right about Alessandro, got an accident involving a semi-truck and a car. That one is looking like they're trying to move over to the side right now. And the westbound 60, right about Central Avenue, they are wrapping up an earlier accident. Rest of the IE, it's not so bad. 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

0: It's 96.7 KCAL Rocks. Collective Soul from down Georgia way, and December, the name of that one. You hanging with Daryl? Hope you're doing all right today. Hope you're finding a way to stay cool. I know it's hot as hell out there. Got the cool rocking to get you going. Get you through the rest of this one. Going to be kicking down another round of the 3 o'clock challenge here in a few minutes. Keep your phone ready and keep your brain going. I know it's hard. I know your brain wants to shut down when it gets like this. Keep your brain functional for just a little bit longer. You can shut it down after that. If you get a chance, if you're swinging by, you got a little time, you check out kcalfm.com. 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There's all sorts of cool stuff going on there. 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And that's pretty cool. 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The community page has all the info. Stop on by, check it out. You get details about what's going on over at the Cheech over in downtown Riverside. You want to see some free concerts here in Southern California? You got your chance to do that as well. San Bernardino, Riverside, they're both putting them on. Got the info there too.
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0: Hey, this is Daryl. Listen, summer's here. 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

0: Welcome to the KCAL 3 o'clock challenge with Daryl. What's up for grabs today? Let's get to it.
1: All right, we got, of course, have a couple great pairs of tickets for you, man. A couple great tickets. We got Hot Wheels Monster Truck Live coming to the Toyota Arena in Ontario. 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The Glow and Fire is the vibe they've got going on for that one. Or if you like, you can head over to the water park. We got Not Soak City, and what a perfect place to be on a day like today, right? 15 acres of water park fun, all the slides, all the tubes, the wave pool, just so many great things to do. The river to hang out and relax on. 909-431-4967 is your KCAL hotline. We always start with caller 25. Got four questions for you. You get three of them right, you win. And you pick your ticket. KCAL, right?

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1: Let's do this. We got the Thursday edition, man. We're getting close to the weekend. I'm joined right now by Greg, who's rocking with us over in Yucaipa. Contestant number one, man. You feeling this?
2: Let's do it.
1: Let's do it here. I got four questions for you. All you got to do is get three of those right and you win, but don't hesitate too long or I got to give you the buzzer.
2: Gotcha.
1: All right, number one, leftover from yesterday. The NFL preseason starts in just 3 weeks. 3 weeks from today, as a matter of fact. My question for you, who won the last Super Bowl? What do you think? The answer.
2: Oh,
1: that's okay. You're allowed to miss one. You're allowed to miss one. Number two, today is Will Ferrell's birthday. Comedian Will Ferrell turning 59 today. What is his character's name in the 2003 comedy movie Old School?
2: Frank.
1: What's his nickname?
2: The Tank.
1: Frank the Tank. That's right. We just heard a song from the Beastie Boys a minute ago. How many Beastie Boys were there?
2: Three.
1: That's right. MCA, Ad Rock, and Mike D. Number four, the government just stopped making pennies. Whose face was on the penny?
2: Abraham Lincoln.
1: That was Abraham Lincoln. That's a win, man. Way to rally back, man.
2: Oh, yeah.
1: Hey, there you go. Congratulations to you. That's right. Hey, very cool. Now, the big question for you. Are you heading over to the water park? Are you going to go enjoy yourself all the fun over at Not Soak City? Or are you off to the Hot Wheels Monster Trucks Live coming to take over the Toyota Arena in Ontario?
2: Oh, Monster Trucks for sure.
1: Monster Trucks. I'm going to guess that you're a dad, right?
2: I am a dad. I've been wanting to take my son.
1: Right on. How old's your son?
2: He's five.
1: Oh, perfect. Monster Trucks are his world then, right?
2: Oh, yeah.
1: Man, you guys have a great time. We got you a four-pack, okay?
2: All right, thank you.
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2: rock.
1: Hey, man, you rock.
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0: 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This guy's going to be doing five nights, five sold-out shows over at the Hollywood Bowl. It's going to be incredible. You hanging with Daryl? 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
0: Yeah, we got some stuff going on, including big thanks to Josh over in Colton for giving us a heads up. Southbound 215 at Barton Road. Over Grand Terrace, we got an injury crash in the middle lane that turned into a car fire, which is, as they like to say, fully engulfed now. Fully engulfed in the middle lane, so that's going to be a while. That's going to take a bit of time, man. That's going to be a problem for a bit. Southbound 215 going through Grand Terrace. Over on the 10, the eastbound 10, the connector to the northbound 215 got an accident. That went on the transition road, blocking one of the lanes. Eastbound 10 at Cedar got an accident affecting the left lane right now. Over on the northbound 215. Northbound 215 at Alessandro. Got a brush fire going, reported on the side of the freeway. In fact, that's got the on-ramp shut down. Another fire over off the 71. Northbound 71 at Pine Avenue got a brush fire. That one taking out your off-ramp as we speak. Rest of the IE looking pretty good. Let's keep it that way, right? So maybe...

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Take care of you through a hot afternoon here in the IE, which is why we're cooling everybody down. We got your tickets coming up here. 5 o'clock, I want you to be listening. I got your next chance at tickets to go have some fun over at Knott's Soak City. 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

0: That's Muse rocking the Empire. Take care of Armando, who's rocking with us out in Val Vista, over there to the east end of the Hemet Valley. I lived out there for a long time myself, man. Such an easy little jump up the highway up to Idlewild from there. Like from Val Vista to Iowa, like 25 minutes on a good day. 20, 25 minutes. On a day like today, you could cool down pretty easy up there in the mountains. That was awesome. Spent a lot of time up in that great little town. Which I just checked and it's 81 degrees up there in Idlewild. Hey to the Idlewild folks, too. You hanging with Daryl? Hope you're doing okay. Winding down your workday, about a half hour away from the 420 bin.
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0: You hanging with Daryl, just winding down your workday, about ready to jump in. We got the 420 binge this afternoon. And I'm thinking, let's cool things down a little bit. Let's go to the Northwest, Pacific Northwest, and rock out a little bit. Alice in Chains today on the 420 binge. So let's get a block together. 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
0: Hey, this is Daryl. 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

Alice in Chains in the 420 Binge. 96.7 KCAL Rocks. Got Me Wrong coming for me. The Clerks movie soundtrack. Do you remember that movie Clerks? The underground cult movie, cult classic. That was the first time I ever heard that song. I was like, that's a great little Alice in Chains tune. And then they released it as a single after that because everyone was kind of into that movie back then. 1994 is when that one happened. Jay and Silent Bob. That's who blew up from that movie. And, of course, they've done a sequel to that one. It reminds me, I got to go watch that movie again. It's been a long time. I got to check that out. Thank you to everyone that joined in on that. You guys were blowing up my text line there. That was very cool. Appreciate you sending over your suggestions. Alice in Chains on the Binge today. We'll do it again tomorrow. Same time, same place, different artists. Every weekday afternoon tomorrow. Going to fire up the weekend. Make it official for you. It's 96.7 KCAL Rocks and Linkin Park.

0: 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Harvey Danger rocking the Empire as we're winding down your work day here on a Thursday. You're hanging with Daryl, just winding things down and starting to look towards the weekend, right? Got some fun stuff coming up. In fact, on Saturday night, if you're rocking out with your KCAL, you're going to be hearing some Wired in the Empire with Mike Z. 10 o'clock, always starts off with mandatory Metallica. Gets you caught up on the latest bands coming to town, latest tour dates. Latest rock news, breaks out some brand new stuff for you. Always a cool show. Always has bands that he checks in with as well. Always a couple nice interviews for you. And a couple of bands from back east, Savage Hands, are going to be one of them, as well as Downswing. They both have shows coming up here in SoCal. I believe at the House of Blues, another one over at the Glass House in Pomona. Get to know them before they come to town. Don't miss it. It's always a cool show. Saturday nights, 10 to midnight, Wired in the Empire.
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3: Let's kick it. It's your World Cup recap. I'm Pep Fernandez from the Inland Sports Show. Argentina scored not once, but twice after the 85th minute to ambush England 2-1 in the semifinals. A stunning come-from-behind win for the defending champion with the GOAT, Leo Messi, assisting on both goals. Messi is now the all-time assist leader at the World Cup with 12. The final is set. Spain versus Argentina on Sunday in New Jersey. France will meet England in Saturday's third place game in Miami. Argentina will look to become the first back-to-back World Cup champion since Brazil in 1962. I'm Pep Fernandez with your World Cup recap.
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96.7 KCAL Rock, Social Distortion and Ring of Fire. Because we got a hot one going here in Southern California right now. And so, as this week has been going along, we've been cooling you down, breaking out your tickets. And no exception right now, I got more of them. Not Soak City. You want to go hit the water park. You want to go cool down. 15 acres of water park fun is waiting for you. All the speed tubes, the body slides, the different shore breaks, you got wave pools, you got the lazy river. It's all sorts of great stuff waiting for you. And if you want to be there, hit the phones right now. 909-431-4967. 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